Columbus's rock station, Rock 103. Chad Tyson, Chad Krueger from Nickelback. He kind of discovered a band called Default back in the day. Remember those guys? They had a tune called Wasting My Time that was a killer song. And I threw the spotlight on that earlier this week for that series I'm doing over on TikTok and Instagram, Last Rock Tunes from the 90s and early 2K. So hit me up over there and check it out, man. I actually feel like I've gone down a bit of a Canadian rabbit hole the past couple of those. So, yeah, hit me up. All right, here's the Scorpions.

Rock 103, Columbus's rock station. Chad Tyson, you watched Ted Lasso on Apple TV. I heard some great stuff about that series. I never got into it, man. I was going to, just never got around to it. I thought they did the series finale like 3 years ago, and from what I'm reading here online, they did, but it's now back. Yeah, they brought it back, and this time it focuses on a women's soccer team of the new season. Actually premiered today over on Apple TV.

0: I love this is Rock Station, Rock 103, Chad Tyson, so MySpace. Talked about that this week. It's apparently making a comeback. We don't have any details or anything, but it kind of piqued my interest. Does my old login still work? The short answer is no. I went over to MySpace.com and tried to do an email recovery on my password. That email address I used for MySpace probably in 2003, 4, whatever it was, doesn't exist anymore, so I'm kind of dead in the water there on recovering my profile, if it even still exists. Because looking at just MySpace.com in general right now, a lot different from the way it used to be. I mean, you've got a bunch of music stuff on here, videos, and then when you click on the People tab on the left-hand side, it says date, network, and connect with people. Never used MySpace for dating back in the day. Maybe you can now, I guess. And I found this funny, too. You can sign in with Facebook. More rock next.
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103, Chad Tyson. Get back to the Shut Up Rock tonight here on the Air Never on iHeartRadio. I got some Nirvana for you guys right now. Don't forget tomorrow and Friday, your last couple chances with $1,000. This summer edition of $1,000 gas cash. And if you win, you can spend it however you want to. Gas, groceries, vacation, whatever. Got to win it first there. Next chance to do that goes out at 9 tomorrow with the morning.

Columbus's Rock Station, Rock 103, Chad Tyson. So I got a crazy theory about who Pearl Jam's next drummer is going to be. We'll dive into that next tonight here on the show. Keeping the Shut Up Rock Roll right now here on the air and everyone on iHeart Black tonight.

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Rock 103, Chad Tyson. So I've never used DoorDash before, but I saw this story today about them launching Cringe Mart. I was like, what's going on over at DoorDash? This is a new in-app storefront that basically groups together products you may feel embarrassed to buy. And I saw this stat in the article here. An average of one condom is sold every 37 seconds through DoorDash. Are you serious? Wow.

0: Columbus's Rock Station, Rock 103, Chad Tyson, Metallica rocking things tonight. Thanks for hanging out. We got some not-so-good news then from Glenn Hughes of Deep Purple, her former bassist and singer this week. He is stepping down from live performances for the foreseeable future because he's had some health issues over the past year, and the results from numerous MRI, CT scans, and echo have alerted his medical team that he needs another open-heart surgery. So I see a lot of stories saying he's retiring from performing. That may end up being the case at this point, but as it stands right now, according to the Facebook post here, he is stepping back, so not a retirement at this point, but definitely thoughts and well wishes went out Glenn Hughes' way, because I can't even imagine. But he says, grateful to have been chosen with a full life full of music and you guys walking beside me. So, keeping it in our thoughts, man. We got more rock on the way next. Don Henley on tap. Alice in Chains, too.
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Rock 103, Columbus's rock station. Chad Tyson, been seeing a lot of Lala clips from the Smashing Pumpkins performance last week, and also clips from that Thursday after party they played with Youngblood. If you've not seen those yet, hit the internet tonight, check them out, man. It's some really good stuff.

0: Rock 103, Chad Tyson. If you're planning on going to the Olympics in L.A. in 2028, you should probably start saving money now. Or last year. Seeing a new report here. Says the price of tickets are the highest in Olympic history, and in most cases, prices are more than twice that of a ticket for the 2024 Paris Games, like an equivalent of a ticket there. The most expensive ticket right now for a lower-level seat at the opening ceremony, just to kind of give you a ballpark idea of how much you'll need to save, $5,500, one ticket for the opening ceremony. And it says, the organizing committee has a statement to they have to justify this. Pricing is rooted in heavy analytics and extensive market demand research around entertainment, live sports, and blah, blah, blah. Whatever. $5,500, one ticket. That's all anybody's saying. More rock next. And if you're looking for money, another $1,000 up for grabs at 9 tomorrow morning.
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Rock 103, Columbus's rock station. Chad Tyson, Green Day's got something cooking called Green Day TV. That's apparently set to launch tomorrow over on the band's YouTube channel. I have no idea what it is, so I guess we'll find out together tomorrow, all right? It's Boulevard of Broken Dreams.

0: The Lovis' Rock Station, Rock 103. Chad Tyson, thanks for hanging out tonight. You see the poster that won first place in the Ohio State Fair poster contest this year? It's created by AI. No, seriously. Not everybody's happy about it, obviously, especially like the artists who drew their own posters for this contest by hand, put in a time of work. They didn't just type in some prompts. That chat spit out a poster, man. That's mind-boggling right there, man. And the winning poster actually came with a $1,000 prize. It was supposed to celebrate America's 250th anniversary and highlight Ohio's history. But, I mean, if you're doing that, maybe you should have the right number of stars on the American flag. Yeah, it takes chat at least 8 times to figure that out, right? The kicker, though, is fair officials say the winner did not break any rules. But they are going to rewrite the rules for next year to prohibit AI-made entries. Should have done that this year. More rock next tonight.
1: Hi, everyone. I'm DJ.
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Rock Station, Rock 103, Chad Tyson. So $1,000 gas cash wrapping up on Friday this week. But ahead of that, we still got another $18,000 going out the door. Hopefully a grand will be hitting your bank account. Next chance to win that, 9 a.m. tomorrow. And, of course, next week, we start giving away flyaways for this year's iHeartRadio Music Festival. And that also includes $1,000 spending money. So, yeah. The gas cash wraps up this week. The concert money starts next week. Right here. Keep an ear out to win yours.

Rock 103, Ted Tyson, busy second half of the year on tap for that guy, Billy Idol. He's getting his It's a Nice Day to Tour Again tour started on Friday this week, Montage Mountain, PA. And a little bit later this year, he gets inducted into the Rock and Roll Hall of Fame. Thanks for hanging out tonight. Keep the tunes rocking. Steam.

0: Rock 103. Chad Tyson Ramones rocking it tonight. Sedated. Thanks for hanging out. So the Dodgers. MLB trade deadline was earlier this week. A lot of people accusing the Dodgers of ruining baseball. I mean, they kind of are, but it's not really their fault if you really think about the underlying problem here. Major League Baseball does not have a salary cap. So the Dodgers are just doing what they're allowed to do. You put a salary cap in, they may not ruin baseball like they're ruining baseball. But like I said, it's not their fault because they're allowed to ruin it. The league is letting it happen. We'll see if it changes. I don't know. I think this upcoming offseason is going to be an interesting one. More rock all the way next tonight. Alice in Chains coming up. We're going to get some foos a little bit later this hour, too.
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103, Columbus's rock station. Chad Tice. They got some Foo Fighters coming up after Journey tonight. They got their tour started last night here in North America, up in Toronto. Show number one in the books. It looked like a good man. Tomorrow night, they're in Detroit. And this weekend, Chicago, Soldier Field. So, yeah. Foo Fighters concert highlights loading on social media. Can't wait.

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0: Columbus's Rock Station, Rock 103. Chad Tyson, National Oyster Day today. Do you love them or do you hate them? It's one of those foods that people love to hate. My wife can't stand them, but I actually love them. It's been a while since I had oysters. Favorite way to cook them, just throw them on the grill, let them pop open. A little Tabasco, so good, man. We used to do that at the beach all the time. Perfect beach snack. Yeah, according to a new YouGov poll, most hated foods in America, oyster is actually number 7 on the list. I guess is what number 1 is? Not sardines, that's number 3. Liver is 2. Anchovies, most hated food in America. It's been a long time since I had those. More rock next, got some Rush on tap, Blur too.
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103, Columbus's Rock Station. Chad Tyson, that is pretty much going to wrap things up for the show tonight. Thanks for hanging out, rocking a Wednesday night. I'll talk to you back here tomorrow night around 7 and leave you with some Rush tonight. Stacey's in next. Here's Limelight, crank it up.

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1: What a sing-along. It's Stacey with you kicking things off. It's the overnights. Is it Wednesday? Is it Thursday?

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1: Akadaka. They're touring right about now. Significance about this tour is, yeah, taking breaks in between dates. So they'll have a concert where Pretty Reckless is opening up for them in a lot of these big arenas, big, you know, stadiums. And then they'll take four, up to 5 days off. That's how you do it. A lot of the bands that have members in their 60s and or 70s, it's a good, well-practiced route to take.
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1: Thanks for hanging out. It's Stacy. Now, Green Day, they have a new video for their single, I'm Never Gonna R.I.P., from their Nimrods soundtrack. So Nimrods, the movie coming out.

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1: If you're going to go catch a movie, it's Stacy with you. Lots in theaters, especially for the kids. You know, if you haven't seen Toy Story 5 yet, Minions and Monsters, Moana, the live action. But depending on their age, Spider-Man Brand New Day, the newest from Marvel, is out now.
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1: Thanks for hanging out. It's Stacy. And the average music fan, spends 379 hours a year listening to music and doing so alone. But you're not alone. It's you and me.

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Humans were not created to sit in silence. We were born to be loud. Guaranteed human.

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1: Thanks for hanging out. Did you see The Dark Knight in theaters in 2008? A lot of people did. And now Christopher Nolan is actually beating his own record. The Odyssey, hottest movie in theaters. So earned an $87 million just this past weekend, breaking a box office record. So it's now grossed over $286 million in North America and then $640 million globally. It's a lot of money. It's making a lot of money. And I've heard good things about The Odyssey if you want to go see it. When it comes to...
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1: 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Nice. They added lyrics, too. I'm a fan of not knowing the lyrics and making up my own. 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
2: 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It secured the biggest domestic opening ever. 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Just insane. Good for that kid. He's not a kid. 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

It's not polished. 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
1: Best state in the U.S., Utah. All right. How and why? Well, according to U.S. News, they drew on thousands of data points measuring how well states perform for their citizens. The economy, roads, bridges, internet, fiscal stability. Utah comes out on top. Number two, South Dakota. Number three, Minnesota. And you want to know what the 50th state was, right? It's not the worst state. It's the 50th best state, Louisiana.
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1: Thanks for hanging out. It's Stacy with you, and tons of movies in theaters. Newest, Spider-Man, Brand New Day in this Marvel universe. I don't know how much the total has been in collateral damage across all the movies, but The Odyssey is still doing really well with Matt Damon and Tom Holland and Hathaway. Motor City in theaters too, which this takes place in 1970s Detroit. Not a whole lot of dialogue in this one. Whole lot of violence though.

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1: It's Motley Crue's 45th anniversary. Aw, they grew up so fast. So their tour is support from Tesla and Extreme. Oh, yes, Nuno Betancourt and his good hair. The return of the Carnival of Sins. It's like 30-something.

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1: Maybe one of these years, Metallica will be a Super Bowl halftime performer. 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That's going to be at SoFi Stadium. And that's on Valentine's Day. 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
1: It's Stacy. Thanks for hanging out. So Def Leppard tours all the way from 1983 with their Pyromania tour to the Hysteria tour of 1988, Euphoria tour 1999. 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
1: Thanks for hanging out. It's Stacy with you, and tons in theaters if you're going to go catch a flick. For the kids, they've got Toy Story 5 and Moana, the live action, Minions and Monsters. Spider-Man Brand New Day, though, depending on their age. Tom Holland is the Spider-Man, of course. I like the Andrew Garfield ones. Don't tell anybody. But The Odyssey, still in theaters, doing really well. This also has Tom Holland in it and Matt Damon.
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1: Thanks for hanging out. 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
1: Thanks for hanging out. Nickelback back with a new album, Everything Under the Sun. It's got that single Rattle the Cage on there. Tread Krueger, not Kroger, as we all thought. He alluded to that it's got every side of the band on it. A lot of cool songs that hit hard as anything they've ever done. Songs that take a chance. So we'll see. October 30th, that'll be out.
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1: Thanks for hanging out. Motley Crue on tour, 30-some dates, the return of the Carnival of Sins, 45th anniversary. Tesla and Extreme on this bill, too. So Nuno Betancourt with his good hair, John 5 on guitar with Motley Crue. We love him. What?
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1: Thanks for hanging out. It's Stacy with you. What's your favorite Spider-Man? Who's your favorite Spider-Man? There's way too many to keep count. I mean, there's certainly, you have your Tobey Maguire, Andrew Garfield, and Tom Holland. 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
1: Thanks for hanging out. It's Stacy with you. And have you ever had a new car? I'm talking new car. Nobody ever had their name on the title except for you. New car prices are causing buyers to go deeper into debt more than ever. Americans actually hold the record for new vehicle debt. I mean, these car payments are astronomical. Edmunds, who we trust, yes, they showed almost 30% of new car buyers are actually still paying off loans for their trade-ins. I mean, the average amount remaining on these balances of cars traded in, nearly $7,000.
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1: 9 o'clock in the morning, your next chance to win $1,000 as part of the $1,000 gas cash. 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Whew, that's a lot of money up for grabs. 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
3: Hey, what's good, everybody?
4: Hey,
3: what's
4: up, bud?
3: It is Thursday. It is August the 6th, 2026. We are the Woody Show.
5: Yep. Yeah.
3: Woody, Greg, hey. Menace, Gina Grant. Uh-huh. We got Seabass. We got Sammy.
4: Hello.
3: Jeff G is here. We got Morgan, our associate producer. Vaughn, our video producer. Dumbass Tyler is here. We got Bort. We got Menji. Phones are open, 877-44-WOODY. You can send us a text. Do that over to 22987. Seabass has something for us to get us started.
6: Seabass is Dugan News.
7: Oh, Dugan News. Here we go.
8: Dugan News.
7: Seabass. Thanks, AI.
4: Upsetting.
3: Seabass.
7: Try again on that one.
9: Why do I sense that we're going to hear about dogs dying here?
7: Oh, we're not going to do that, Greg.
9: Oh,
7: we're going to hear
9: God.
7: About
9: such a sad song.
7: So I've gone around. Well, it's because they're so cherished in our hearts.
3: Yeah, little babes.
9: I mean, they are angels.
7: I've gone around the country and the world and found stories of Dugans and their owners that are uplifting.
9: Okay, good.
7: Greg, and powerful. We're going to start WCNC Charlotte.
9: Okay.
7: Little boy Jamie and his little baby, Tucker.
3: Tucker, okay, here we go.
10: It's just a baby.
11: Jamie and Tucker have always been inseparable. The two were at home with Jamie's grandparents and sister Gemma, not far from Asheville, when a mudslide slammed into their house.
12: I was on the couch, then the house mudslided and I face planted into a wall.
11: Grandma ended up on the roof, but Jamie was thrown under the stairs in a pile of rubble about...
3: Grandma ended up on the roof?
9: On the roof.
4: My God.
7: She just tossed that out casually.
3: Yeah, kid got smoked in the face.
9: It's a wall.
7: House got mudslided.
3: Yeah, mudslided.
11: Grandma feet deep.
12: It was scary. I thought I was all alone. No one else. I thought they died.
11: His best hope? His best friend.
12: Tucker, he was above me, on top of it, and he was barking.
10: It's just a baby.
11: Tucker stayed put until firefighters arrived.
3: This is not their report.
7: Yeah. No, this is what's happening? I've repackaged it for Dugan News.
3: Oh,
7: okay. So it's their report with that. It's my music. And
9: it's made better.
6: You enhanced it.
7: Thank you. Yeah.
3: I was going to say, there's no way that WCNC.
9: That would make news so much better.
12: On top of it, and he was barking.
10: It's just a baby.
11: Tucker stayed put until firefighters arrived and used chainsaws to dig Jamie out.
12: It probably would have died if it wasn't for Tucker.
11: Yep. The siblings had used their allowance money to pay for Tucker 3 years ago, saving the dog days before he was to be put down at a shelter.
12: And he was the last dog there, and when he saw us, he just ran right up to us.
13: So you rescued Tucker?
12: Yeah, he rescued me.
9: Literally.
14: My heart was made of stone until that last
7: Thank
14: moment.
7: Thank you.
3: I hate that line. I hate that bumper sticker.
7: Who rescued who?
3: It's very sweet, and I think it's nice that you did that, but I just don't like the bumper sticker.
7: I know. And it's grammatically incorrect. It's whom, not who.
3: Yeah. Wow, that really ruined
14: That's
3: it.
14: That's the part that
9: That's
14: really
9: why Woody hates
14: me.
9: It.
3: Yeah, well, that's the first thing that comes to mind when I see
7: it. That's Dugan News. Jamie and Tucker.
3: Oh, babe.
7: He would have died.
9: So sweet.
3: Oh, babe.
7: Had standing on a panel of rubble and grandma's on the roof.
9: Yeah. I mean, literally saved him.
7: Wow. Okay, so speaking
3: of... What happened to grandma? We never heard anything.
7: She's still on the roof.
9: She's up on the roof.
3: Oh, yeah.
7: Dead bitch.
3: All right.
7: Let's go to WBRZ Baton Rouge.
3: All right.
7: A couple old ladies were out, and a couple of neighborhood pit bulls wanted to...
9: give kisses?
7: Give little kisses.
4: Oh, kisses. Oh.
3: Okay, see what happens.
10: It's just a baby.
15: Y'all need to hurry up and get here. Hurry up and get here. They're eating this woman.
16: On Tuesday, residents say a neighbor was walking down her driveway and fell. That's when two dogs living across the street attacked her. One resident saw the injuries. He says they were graphic.
17: The paramedic said that her left leg was tore up pretty good around her calf. Her right leg was bit. Her arm was bit. And the dog bit on the back of the neck.
10: Just a baby.
16: And Another neighbor said she was also attacked by these same dogs. She was too scared to come on camera, so her daughter agreed to speak for her.
5: Bitten my mom twice. My mom's 85 years old, and both times she required medical attention. And then mom said the lady just wasn't moving. Her mama thought she was dead.
16: The sheriff says this isn't the first time those dogs have attacked a person, and the owner has been cited before.
6: She's been through the system already. She's been fined. Here we are again. Same dog, same situation.
5: Y'all need to hurry up and get here. Hurry up and get here. They're eating this woman.
18: Eat her, just a baby.
9: Wait, it's a classic misunderstanding.
19: I missed kind of dog that was.
7: Well, you know what? They didn't say it, but I've got a photo there, Menace, of them wrangling that little baby. Yeah.
9: Probably a chihuahua or a cocker spaniel. I didn't see the dog in the photo.
19: You didn't?
9: But it's a classic misunderstanding. Here. They said she fell down.
7: No.
9: So the dog was trying to help her.
7: It was CPR, yeah.
19: Like, oh,
14: with his mouth.
9: Let me give you kisses and drag you back to safety.
19: Greg, this dog looks a lot like your dog.
9: Oh, my dog's way cuter than that.
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3: On August 4th, 1962, Marilyn Monroe died. 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
1: I take care of the battery and come back to do same works. But the airplane is missing again.
2: It was just parked out in the tarmac, unoccupied, and in fact, it had a chain from the airplane down to the bolt on the ground.
0: Yeah, so yeah, that's just a tie down. Those aren't locked or anything. Right. That's just a tie down. Just so yeah, you can just unhook it and whatever and get going. Apparently, it was a woman.
3: Oh.
0: And she like took the plane, flew it, and then also did a repair.
4: Oh, really?
3: That's like, nice.
0: While she has it.
4: That's bad. Kind of,
0: but then just it landed at a different airport. Yeah.
4: Oh, all right. Okay,
0: he keep getting planes stolen.
4: Oh, no.
3: Again.
5: Knowing the procedures, Woody, now that you know how to do this.
0: Yeah.
5: How can you take somebody else's plane and then would she not be in contact with the ground? Because you have to always be in contact with the towers, right?
3: So plane.
5: If she says, you know, you identify by tail number, correct?
0: Correct. That's so, just the plane. But they don't know who's in the plane.
4: Yeah.
0: Like, they don't know that it's you flying.
5: Oh, it's not like the
0: plane. Oh, that's not your plane. They have no idea.
4: Does it have a set of keys?
0: Yes. That's the thing. Like, I'm not sure. Like,
4: she hotwired it.
0: Maybe she. Yeah. Did she hotwire it?
3: That's crazy.
0: No. This is not like some big, like, super technologically advanced plane. Uh-huh. It's, you know, it's a basic, like, I think it was like a Cessna or something.
4: Oh yeah, it's pretty much a lawnmower with wings.
5: So when you put the key in the plane, this is gonna just pure ignorance. Do you turn it like a car, or do you push a button?
3: Fire it up.
5: You literally go and start it.
0: The plane I'm getting is a push button start.
5: Oh, okay.
0: But yeah, same idea. So they do have both.
3: Okay. Right. Similar to cars that also have a push button or a key.
5: I thought maybe it was just buttons.
0: You kind of prime the engine and then you start it. And once it catches, you have to give it like, you know.
4: Thrust.
0: Well, no, it's not thrust, but like it's called the mixture. Like, so the air mixture with the fuel and everything else. So then it just catches and it goes.
3: That's crazy.
0: And then it starts up, and then, you know, you have to do some run up things to make sure the engine's all ready to go. And
5: so do all planes have keys?
0: Yeah.
5: Of some sort?
0: Yeah.
5: Okay.
3: This is a Sammy question because she watches a lot of Hallmark movies.
6: Yes.
3: What if this ends up being like a meet cute? Like, they end up dating, like, you're the one who still keeps stealing my plane.
0: With this guy?
3: Yeah.
0: Oh,
3: like, you think that's possible?
6: It could be. It depends on what they're stealing the plane for.
0: But you know, this is like an older guy. He's a retired guy.
3: Oh, damn it.
0: I don't know if he's looking for love anymore.
6: Why wouldn't he?
0: Because he already has his love. It's this airplane. That's all he wants to do. He wants to be left alone.
6: She also shares the love for airplanes as well, clearly.
4: And he's getting free repairs.
3: That's his problem.
1: And come back to do same works. But the airplane is missing again.
2: It was just parked out.
0: Missing again.
5: Sounds like an inside job, like somebody who works at one of these airports. Or a mechanic.
3: It would have to be.
0: Yeah. Got a That Sucks story. Did you hear the story, man? This is terrible. The Russian model, the TV personality, former Miss Universe competitor. How would you say it? Alexandrova?
3: Alexandrinova?
0: Yeah. So she died. She and her husband were in a car crash with a moose.
3: Yeah.
0: On the highway, the moose went through the windshield and slammed into her.
4: Damn.
0: And she didn't survive her injuries. But 30 years old. That just happened over the weekend, man.
4: I saw the post. I didn't realize it was a moose.
0: Yeah.
3: Went through the windshield.
0: A moose went through the windshield. Yeah.
3: Ksenia Alexandrova.
0: Yeah.
5: When we were in Alaska, I was hoping to see a moose because I've never seen one in person. And people who have seen them tell me that they're 3 times bigger than you think.
0: Oh, they're huge.
3: Right.
5: They're
0: massive.
5: Experienced.
0: Yeah.
5: Wow.
0: A meteorite crashed through the roof of someone's house in Georgia.
5: Damn. Okay.
0: This happened back in June, but it's been identified as a 4.56 billion year old rock.
3: My God.
0: So older than the Earth itself.
4: Whoa.
5: That's so weird.
0: Yeah, it was caught on video, confirmed by NASA. Somehow there were no injuries from the incident.
5: You can sell that for bank.
3: Right.
0: Yeah.
5: Get a new house.
0: Yeah. I mean, but still, I mean, that sucks.
5: I mean, it sucks.
0: Meteorite crashes through the house. Sucks. And then there was another story about, I guess they were doing some work and they were installing some new phone poles. And so they had this crane that they were using to do this work. And the crane fell into this person's house.
5: Oh,
4: that sucks.
0: And the name of the family is the Crane family.
3: Shut up. No,
0: I swear. Look it up. I swear to you. I think it was Virginia. Say crane crashes into Crane family house.
6: That's crazy. I do know someone whose last crane name is family. Crane.
0: And they were lifting telephone poles into place, that's and the crane funny. Fell over into the Crane house.
5: Well, yeah, my friend Fraser's last name is Crane.
3: Yes.
0: Getting it.
5: Into Crane.
0: Yeah, it just happened last week. Is the story? There was a video I saw where these guys were doing all this work, and you know they were trying to what do they call it? Felitrate.

0: Free?
1: Yes, fell.
0: Is that technically how you say it, right?
1: Like, yeah, that's correct. Yeah.
0: So they're cutting this tree down, this big old tree, and you could tell these guys really thought they knew what they were doing. It kind of reminded me of the story that Greg told. Remember, you hired some guy to come cut tree down, and you guys almost died.
2: Mega budget.
3: What?
0: Yeah, because Greg is trying to save like $4.
3: Sure.
2: And so, I was trying to save like $400. And so, thank you very much.
0: He got this guy, and he was gonna fell this tree that Greg had, and they put a rope around it, and he told Greg to pull it in this direction. Like, here, hold this rope.
2: So I'm standing
3: pull it over yourself.
2: I'm standing like 50 feet away, and I'm holding this rope as tight as I can, pulling the branch towards me while he cuts it. He thinks, oh, it'll just kind of fall right in front of him. No, it went flying and missed my head by, I don't know, 2 inches.
1: Well, that's because Greg's so strong. He's pulling so
2: I was pulling too hard. Paul my Bunyan. Muscles almost ripped out of my arms.
4: Was he trying to save 4 cents? Was that right?
0: Something like that.
2: Yeah. 4,000
0: between
2: cents.
0: 4 and 7 cents or something. Yeah. Anyway, so the video I was watching, these guys, and they're very, you know, they have all this stuff. And it's big-ass tree next to this house. And there's all this space around all other areas. Well, when the tree finally started to fall, the one direction they didn't want it to fall is the direction it fell in.
3: Oh, no.
0: Right, and it just right took this entire house out.
3: Oh, God.
2: And the family that lived there was the tree family.
0: The tree family. Did you find the story?
2: Yeah.
3: I haven't found it. Did you?
2: It said crane meets crane.
3: Yeah. Oh, there you go. There you go.
0: Now that's irony.
5: Woody's sitting a 9-piece chicken nugget somewhere in the studio. Can Menace find it before the... Never mind, he found it. The Woody Show. We'll be right back.
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0: another story in the news where this guy, he ended up in the hospital after he noticed he had some pus discharge coming from his torso.
1: Hot.
0: No chest pain. Zero chest pain. No difficulty breathing. All his vitals came back normal. They sent him in for an x-ray, and that's when they figured out what his problem was. You guys.
2: What?
0: Turns out this guy was in a fight. Now, this is over a decade ago. And during that fight, there was a knife blade left in his chest.
1: Jesus.
0: So, yeah, in his chest. It, like, broke off, I guess. And here it is 8 years later. The blade that was lodged in there was stuck in there. He had, didn't hit any major organs, obviously, so he never noticed. Like, nobody noticed that you had a knife blade broken off into your torso?
2: What was the size of this person?
0: That's a good question. Anyway, he had surgery to get it out. He's going to be fine.
1: That's crazy.
0: But
3: that's oozing pus.
1: And it just got infected after almost a decade.
4: Right?
0: Yeah.
2: Yeah.
0: It's so weird.
2: We had this really large gentleman come into the studio once on the show that I worked on, and they won concert tickets, so we threw darts into his back, and he didn't feel it.
0: Oh, yeah, dude.
2: He was super
1: that's
2: fat.
1: So juggalo of you.
0: Well, yeah. So back in the day, it was Bloodhound Gang. Bloodhound Gang came in. I was doing an interview with them, and they were wacky doodle, and they wanted me to throw darts at one of the guys in the band. They wanted me to throw darts in his back. I'm like, I'm not doing that. They go, well, why? I go, I just don't feel comfortable. I said, well, dude, what if it hits his spine?
1: Yeah.
3: Right.
0: You know, and like something happens. And so what they did is they went and found, I don't know where they found this at the radio station. They found like a yardstick.
1: Oh, you know? They taped it on his back.
0: Yeah. And they put it like directly over his spine and then had me do it.
3: Yeah. Now I'm comfortable.
0: And so I threw it and I could barely touch. And so they fell to the ground. They go, no, you got to throw it like this. And then one of the other guys grabbed the dart. And like really whipped into this guy, and it stuck right in his back. He's like, ugh!
2: Yeah, the guy that we were throwing it at, he was like 300 pounds. It was like,
3: didn't affect him at all.
2: He was like, did you do it?
3: Oh my God. Yeah.
5: He's got barriers.
3: It's a medical marvel.
0: And here, one more that sucks story over in England. This guy and his wife, they were just laying in bed, and the wife decided that she wanted to try to get in some sexy time, but the husband wasn't feeling it. And the wife didn't like that. Because, you know, women are used to getting what they want
1: when
0: it comes to that stuff, when they want it.
3: When they want it.
0: So she didn't like that. And she responded by grabbing her husband by the balls and twisting them.
3: That bitch.
0: There was a lot of blood.
1: Oh, no.
0: The cops were called. The husband ended up in the hospital. The wife was arrested. But get this, the husband refused to cooperate. And so she walked free.
1: He's in an abusive relationship. He's absolutely being abused.
0: Yeah.
1: Like, more than we probably know.
0: I don't know why you would tolerate that.
1: I couldn't tell you.
0: That's dirty fighting.
1: Yeah.
2: Some guys think they can never get laid ever again. And
1: well,
2: they
1: can't
2: stay
1: now.
2: In these relationships.
5: And they're probably not wrong, but still, it's not worth it.
2: Yeah, true. No.
0: I had a...
3: showing.
0: Remember that girl that I dated at the radio station?
3: Oh, yes.
0: And I made some joke that she didn't like or whatever, and she went to go, like, you know, kick me or punch me in the balls.
3: Yeah.
0: Man, like, I've never hit a woman... But I came close.
3: Yep.
0: Like, you might not like something. I said, but if you ever do that again, I'm putting you through the goddamn wall.
3: Right.
0: I was like nose to nose with her. And I'm like, yo.
1: Oh my
0: God. I took a deep breath.
3: Yeah.
0: Winced in a little bit of pain. But like, what a dirty, like, you're an adult.
3: Right.
1: Yeah. That's
0: and you're like,
1: cool.
0: You're like punching somebody and kicking somebody. Like, you weren't being attacked. She just didn't. Yeah, you know, she was like, oh my God. And she like tried to, you know, punch me or kick me. I forget what it wasn't. Like, it was a full on like, you know, like punch or kick. I forget exactly what it was at this point. But man, it's like you have to have so much restraint in that moment.
1: To not just
3: Your reflexes make you want to just punch.
1: Well, I had
0: and,
1: to learn,
0: and I didn't, but I'm like, dude, next time try that again. I'm gonna put you through the goddamn wall.
1: I get that because I had to learn from doing because as a joke, I barely grazed a dude, a friend of mine one time, like a little sack tap, nothing. He dropped. And I was like, oh my God, what happened? He's like, he said he could feel it in his stomach for like an hour. So that was like, oh, I did not realize it was that big of a deal.
3: Breathe on her.
1: And there's can't do that again.
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0: We're taking your phone calls at 877-44-WOODY. You can send us a text over to 22987. Question for you. We were talking about how Menace, when we went on that Alaska cruise, the Disney Alaska cruise, how they went to this place and they got that bucket of crab legs.
1: Yeah.
2: Yeah.
0: It was a 5-pound bucket of king crab legs for like over $400, which is unbelievable.
2: I mean, the total bill of the place was $650.
3: My God.
0: But just the bucket of crabs was, you know, for, like, I don't know, man.
3: In a place where crab is plentiful.
0: Right. Yeah.
2: It was good, though. King crab.
0: It better have been
1: better
0: good.
1: Better have been the best crab of life.
0: So, yeah, so we were just having this little discussion. And so the question for the audience, what is something you spent a disproportionate amount of money on? And it's different for different people. Like, mm-hmm. some people spend it on something they collect. You know, some of these, you know, I mean, look at Bort and all this stuff.
3: Funko Pops.
0: Yeah, Bort. I mean, you've got some. And what would you value your action figure collection at?
4: Just the action figures?
0: Right. I mean, because, like, he has pictures of all these shelves, and it's every inch is covered.
3: Oh, yeah.
0: And there looks to be, like, a billion of them.
3: They're shoulder to shoulder.
4: Including everything in storage, maybe about 10 to 15 grand, maybe?
0: 10 to 15 million dollars.
4: Wow. The comic books, maybe another, like, 5 grand plus.
0: Wow.
3: Amazing.
4: Yeah, maybe more. Maybe, like, 50.
0: What's the most you spent on any one thing?
4: $400.
0: $400.
4: $400. There was a reissued Transformer from the 80s. Like, Woody, remember the USS flag for G.I. Joe?
0: Yeah.
4: The aircraft.
0: Yeah, the big aircraft. That's what I wanted so bad. Yeah.
3: Well, guess what?
4: This was the Transformers of that. It was like a 2.5 foot tall Transformers from the 80s. So yeah. Fortress Maximus. So I got that for $400.
3: Where does that even go? 2.5 feet tall.
4: It's on a shelf.
3: Oh, sweet. Okay.
4: Yeah, it's on a shelf. Hangs out. Yeah.
5: Now, is this your retirement plan? Like, will you ever sell these one day or no?
4: Yeah. I mean, I've sold off different things in my collection over the years. Most recently, I sold a WWF SmackDown stage for action figures. It was vintage, like, early 2000s. I got $450 for it.
3: Hell nice. Yeah.
4: It's still in the box.
0: And told you, he sold the t-shirt for hundreds of dollars.
4: Yeah, that was about $400 too, yeah?
6: He's probably in the black.
0: Yeah.
6: Probably.
0: What's something that you've spent a disproportionate amount of money on? We'll take your calls, 877-44-WOODY. You can also just text over to 22987. Greg was bitching about frozen yogurt.
1: Oh, my God.
0: And you would think that he paid Bort WWE stage pricing for frozen yogurt.
1: Dude, I couldn't believe it.
0: Now, keep in mind, by the way, Greg thinks everything's crazy expensive.
1: Well, yeah. I mean, because I'm alive and I have eyes. And it is. I went to a frozen yogurt place because we were just craving it, and I hadn't been in a long time. And I know they charge by the weight, but you don't know what it's going to cost until you're done making your cup.
3: Yeah, put on a little scale.
1: So two regular cups, how big is my hand? Like, I don't know, 3.5 inches. 4 inches tall cup.
0: Mm-hmm. iPhone's 5 inches.
1: So yeah.
0: And so about four.
1: A little less than an iPhone amount of yogurt. And then a couple toppings, little shaved coconut, little Heath bars.
3: Yum.
1: And then Mario got one, same size, little strawberries, little cheesecake bites on there. Weigh it for two yogurts, $29.
3: What?
1: $29.
3: Did you have shaved gold on
1: it? I know. And I was very tempted. I didn't do it. I was very tempted to just slowly slide them back to and say, bye. Like, that's insane.
0: Now, can you do that at that point? Like, once it's dispensed and you put all this stuff on there?
2: Nah,
0: because what are they going to do? Pour it back in the machine?
3: Yeah, get the manager involved. Yeah.
0: Get the little, you know, coconut shreds out of there.
1: I didn't have the nerve to do it. But don't you think that's insane?
3: That's very pricey for yogurts.
1: $29 for two yogurts.
0: But here's, to be fair, to the yogurt place, do they not post the price?
1: Would they...
3: No, I don't think they must.
0: I think there has to be some kind of law.
1: It was 89 cents an ounce or something like that.
3: Drug dealer, you're not going to do the math in your head beforehand.
1: And I don't know how much it weighs before they put it on their scale. And I thought the dude was being cool because I was going to put a lid on it. He said, no, I'll weigh it for you before you put the lid on it. I said, oh, that's nice of you.
0: All right. So what's something you have spent a disproportionate amount of money on? Menace's crabs or Greg's frozen yogurt. 877-44-WOODY. You can text over to 22987. We'll get to some of your feedback next here on The Woody Show. 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

0: it's just a disproportionate, yeah, because it just depends, and there's too many other factors.
1: Right,
0: yeah,
1: right.
2: Your income.
3: The first full-time job I ever got, my salary was $20,500 a year, and I ran out and bought $300 pair of shoes.
0: Right, okay, so there you go.
3: And
0: so,
3: I wouldn't do that today.
0: No.
3: No way.
0: No. Mm-hmm. Yeah, I mean, like, you know, there's a lot of people who are, you know, just buying things to impress other people.
3: Yeah. Mm-hmm.
0: You know, disproportionate. Like, you buy a belt that'll hold your pants up. Doesn't have to be the Gucci belt, but it, you know,
2: people pay. You gotta go Armed.
3: But it does help.
0: Yeah, but it does help. Yeah. It looks better. Menace, what about you? Is it yours, the crab legs, or?
2: Probably not. No, a lot of, like, gifts, you know, for Spicy Nacho. I bought her this one purse that was $4,000, and I'd never seen her use it once.
0: Why?
1: Isn't that fun? I don't think I've ever seen a $4,000 purse.
0: You've probably seen one. Yeah.
1: I mean, in a mall, but not like, on a human.
2: Yeah, and then like shoes and stuff like that. I think for my sister's birthday, for when she turned 21, I probably spent for like hotels and everything like $10,000 or something. But for myself, I think the most expensive pair of shoes I've ever bought is like $1,200.
0: Right. For a pair of shoes. And that's the thing, disproportionate, meaning like it's a pair of shoes.
1: Yeah.
0: And you spend X number of dollars.
2: On nachos, like shoes, like over $2,000.
1: Menace,
2: all worth it.
1: Don't decide now.
2: Yeah.
1: Just think about it. Would you consider adopting me?
2: Yeah.
1: You are very generous.
0: And think about it. Don't say anything right away.
1: Yeah.
3: Every time you go out at night for dinner or whatever, do you ever ask her, hey, why don't you use that purse?
2: No, because then she uses the other ones.
1: Oh my God.
0: But like, does she not like it?
2: I don't know. Apparently, this is the one that she wanted. Never see her use it ever.
1: I'd be too scared to use $4,000.
0: Another text coming in. I spent $750 on a pair of jeans from John Elliott, whatever the hell that
1: is. John Elliott.
0: I don't know.
1: Okay.
0: Gina Grad.
1: I did a splurge that I couldn't afford and probably shouldn't have done. We were on a vacation and I was like, you know, what are the little upgrade extras we could do just for fun, my husband and I? And I decided to spend almost $1,000 on like a guided like tour of where we were. Like, oh, you know, we can go wherever we want and they'll, you know, it'll be specific to us. No, just gotten like a decent-ish Hummer and went wherever the guy told us to go and didn't last that long and probably could have taken the bus around the same area.
3: Was there food and beverage?
1: There was not.
0: No.
1: There was, but he paid for it because we didn't have cash and we had to pay him back at the end.
3: Oh.
4: All right.
1: Cool. It was almost $1,000.
0: Seabass, what about you? Most disproportionate amount you spent on something?
5: Well, people are going to say Cybertruck. Obviously, that's
0: also true.
5: No, it's
1: utility
5: worth it.
1: Vehicle.
5: Yes, yeah, worth it. It's utility. You know everything. You know, it's actually it's quite a bargain. Actually,
0: yeah,
3: it's a money.
0: Because you use it for that purpose on a regular basis, right?
5: Yeah. I mean, for folks who don't know,
1: getting shot at
5: the super like high end 3-motor Cybertruck is $120,000. So I think that blows all these out of the water. Just but from a
2: Well, I didn't mention
0: I'm pretty sure I could beat
2: and,
0: that.
2: And cars.
5: Well, yeah, Woody's got plane.
2: Yeah,
5: but to be fair, I didn't need the Cybertruck. I think that's why I'm putting it.
3: Well, yeah, and then a house is, it's disproportionate, but it's not your choice what the price is.
2: Yeah.
3: Right. It's just what the reality.
5: But I had mentioned a long time ago that I could throw house in there because I decided long before, you know, I was on HGTV Guy a little bit back in the day before it was all like gay stuff. And when it was just like house flipping and like practical stuff, I was like, I bought a house for like $105,000.
1: How? Amazing.
5: Because this was right before the bubble and the crash.
0: Yeah.
5: And they were just giving them away.
0: Yeah, it was like a condo, small.
1: Yes, subprime mortgages.
2: No, this is a house. You
5: single
2: remember?
5: Family house.
2: He shared the story before.
5: Yeah, this is before I was on the show.
0: Oh. Okay, I thought you were talking about the condo where you blew the toilet out, installing it, and flooded the place.
5: That was a good buy. I made money on that.
0: Yeah.
5: But I lost $105,000 because I bought this house. I thought, and they were like, we're going to renovate it for you. You can refi when, you know, you get out. I was like, okay, great. So I show up. It's this little single family home. It's in the hood. The air conditioning unit was stolen 3 times.
2: Oh no.
5: And yes, I was part of Great Recession thanks to that.
3: Yeah.
2: You're trying to gentrify.
5: How dare you? Well, my favorite thing was I've got some bushes for the front yard and they stole them out of the ground.
3: Oh yeah.
1: Oh yeah. That's a thing. Yeah. I just heard about that. There's an underground market for like shrubbery.
2: Dude, I wanted to buy it. Have you ever agave plant? Dude,
0: no.
2: They're so freaking
5: expensive.
2: This was
5: $20 Home Depot shrub.
3: Yeah. Just regular
1: and that I don't know.
5: And you wonder why your neighborhood suck, hood.
3: Yeah. It doesn't have to suck.
5: You can't have nice things like me.
0: Sammy.
3: Yeah, hood.
5: Yeah, hood. You're listening.
4: Mine is, I guess, technically a blanket, but it was for the yarn that

0: I spent $200 to make a blanket myself because it's like the nice wool yarn. And so the yarn itself is expensive. And then to make a blanket out of it.
1: All right, let me ask you a question. So just for like your run of the mill yarn, what do they call it? Bushel? I don't know. What is it?
0: A skein.
1: A what?
0: A skein.
1: A skein. All right. So for like, I've seen it. It looks like a big like pill.
2: Yeah.
1: Kind of, right?
2: It's a skein.
1: Yeah. So that's a skein?
0: Yeah.
1: Okay. So just for like your average run of the mill skein, like what does that go for?
0: You could get just a big 1 pound skein for $10.
1: Yeah. $10. Like, and then how much did this stuff cost that you bought for this blanket?
0: It was $200, the amount that I needed to make the blanket. Oh, which so you could make a blanket for like $20.
2: Yeah. But this was nice wool.
0: So it was nice.
1: Yeah. So like the stuff itself, the yarn itself didn't cost any more than the average skein of your typical stuff.
2: No, it did.
0: It did.
1: That's what I'm asking. So yes. $10 for the typical one. How much was this one?
3: Exactly.
2: Per skein.
0: Oh,
1: per skein.
0: Per skein. Oh, well, it's smaller, right? So it was probably
2: half skein.
0: Maybe $13 it's the size of a skein, but not the big 1 pound one.
3: So more than double the price.
1: Well, I brought it up before. That's what people say about, I love going to Melting Pot, that fondue place.
3: Yeah.
1: People go, what a ripoff. You're paying that kind of price to sit there and cook your own food.
3: Mm-hmm.
1: Well, you're paying $200 to, you know,
0: make your own blanket.
1: But
0: the blanket I could get for $200 would be so nice.
1: 877-44-WOODY. 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
1: Oh, it is all about the Benjamins, baby.
2: Yeah.
1: Something you spent a disproportionate amount of money on. Just have this conversation. We were, trying to figure out about that tipping thing with Menace and the bucket of crab legs that he bought when he was on that Disney cruise.
2: Yeah, definitely not 20% worthy.
1: It was like a 5-pound bucket of king crab for $400+.
3: Right.
1: Uh-huh. Yeah, so that just kind of got the... And again, everybody has, depending on your situation and depending, like, there's no, you know, it's not necessarily, it's about the spend ratio.
3: Right, exactly. What you have.
1: What you spend to what it is.
2: Right.
1: Or what it did.
2: Right.
1: Or, you know.
4: Dude.
1: Like, for example, here, somebody texted over, I spent $600 on that Dyson hair dryer. It's a hair dryer.
4: Here comes
1: Menace in the defense.
4: Yeah. I'm going to tell you, that Dyson hair dryer is worth it.
3: It's pretty great.
4: It saves time.
1: Uh-huh.
4: Big time.
3: Agree.
4: I think it's worth the investment.
3: I have it. I don't know if it's that great.
4: Which one do you have?
3: There's three different
1: hair dryer.
2: Dyson is so overrated.
3: It has a little circle in it. It's Dyson.
2: The most overrated.
4: Because there's three different kinds.
1: Okay,
4: and then,
1: but cool.
4: I'm telling you, worth it.
1: It doesn't sound. I mean, it's a hair dryer, right? I mean, no, a lot of this stuff doesn't sound worth it. Like to the outside, you know, opinion, people outside looking in. Like I can't imagine a world where I would ever spend $600 on a hair dryer. But the stuff that I would spend money on, or that I have spent money on, other people go like, "Are you insane?"
3: Right, okay, right. So for instance, what have you spent money on?
1: Disproportion.
3: Yes.
1: Okay, probably chartering planes.
3: Just for funsies.
2: Mm-hmm. Yeah.
1: I'll give you an example because you guys got to experience it, right?
3: Mm-hmm.
1: So when we went from Dallas to Vancouver to catch the Disney cruise,
3: mm-hmm.
1: I chartered a plane to get us all there because the event that we were at in Dallas wasn't going to be wrapped up to a certain time. There would have been no way for us to be able to do the Dallas event and get to Vancouver in the time that we needed to get there.
2: Right, it was a tight squeeze.
3: And that ruled.
1: And it ruled. And I thought it'd be a really cool, fun thing to do
3: with everybody.
1: It was great.
3: It was great.
1: We had it catered with
3: barbecue,
1: sushi, and Texas barbecue. Right?
2: Uh-huh. It was a dream.
3: Yeah.
4: We're like rappers.
1: Yeah.
3: Legal rappers.
2: And then we all went to sleep.
1: And it was a really nice plane.
3: Yeah.
1: You know? And
3: no complaints.
1: So to fly us from Dallas to Vancouver, I spent $48,000.
2: I had no idea.
4: Oh, to be honest, I thought it would be more.
1: No, it's $48,000.
4: You got a deal.
1: I did. And
4: crazy.
1: And here's what's crazy. For that kind of, for the plane that we had.
4: Yeah.
1: And to go that distance, four hours?
4: Uh-huh.
2: Yes.
1: That is considered a deal.
4: That's a steal.
2: 48.
1: For the plane that we had.
4: Yeah.
2: Good God.
3: For sure. I'm speechless.
1: Yeah.
2: Oh my God.
1: Yeah. Now, was it fun? It was fun. We had a lot of fun.
2: It was way more fun for us.
3: I feel so goddamn guilty right now.
1: don't. We had a great time.
2: Okay, but go back to the text. Real quick though, along the lines of it's just a hair dryer.
1: Yeah.
2: On your category, I would put your stupid high-tech toaster. It's just a toaster.
1: 877-44-WOODY. Send us a text over to 22987. We'll be right back.
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0: who works at a school in the cafeteria and got us some of the cafeteria food.
1: I am excited.
0: Which I haven't had school food in quite a while.
1: Decades for
0: you
1: me.
0: You know, like, you know, sometimes they'll invite the parents to the school or whatever, but it's never like at mealtime.
1: No.
0: Although now, man, dude, I tell you, my kids, there's like a Chick-fil-A day.
1: Excuse me?
0: Yeah, where they bring in Chick-fil-A. Yeah.
1: Real, the actual Chick-fil-A?
0: Yeah, they put an order in.
2: The real Chick-fil-A?
3: Yeah. Real legal Chick-fil-A?
1: Yeah,
3: uh-huh.
1: That's
0: like
1: crazy.
0: Legal Chick-fil-A.
4: Yeah.
2: Is this like
4: a
2: college campus?
1: Yeah, right.
0: What's that?
2: It's like a college campus? They're just bringing in outside food like that?
4: Well,
0: no, there's a lot of schools, I think, that
4: I told you in my senior year, they put a Taco Bell Express in my...
1: Wow.
4: High school.
1: Yeah,
4: lucky. But it only had two items, though. It was tacos and then bean burritos.
5: Yeah, my high school had that, too. And we had Pizza Hut pizzas.
1: Yeah, we had a cart.
2: Y'all saw that.
0: Yeah.
1: With Domino's.
0: This is, you know, because they don't have, like, my kids' school, they don't have, like, a cafeteria. You know, so there's not lunch ladies in there preparing food.
3: Yeah, my school didn't have that.
1: Yeah, let's break for the saddest story, because we know that Greg's high school used paint from the prison.
3: Yes.
1: So did you have second cafeteria?
3: We had no cafeteria. It was a walk-up window. They sold like soda and donuts.
1: It was a commissary. He was in a prison.
3: It was no, like when I see cafeterias in schools, I think that's only in the movies.
1: No.
0: You
1: have your lunch tray. Yeah, you push cafeteria. Down the thing.
0: And I liked the school food.
1: Yeah, a lot of the food was
0: back
1: fine.
0: That's back in the day. I don't know what it is now. I guess we're going to find out.
2: I will say it looks delicious, y'all.
1: I
2: like it.
0: I don't know if she's being serious, because I heard her talking about in the hallway is how it stunk up her house.
2: Oh, yeah. The hall is smelling right now.
1: I'm intrigued because my kid loves the school food. And I asked him, I'm like, what do you like? And he said, the chicken dumplings. We didn't have dumplings.
0: Chicken dumplings.
3: Wow.
1: Cheese quesadillas, fish sticks still going strong in schools. He likes the cheeseburgers and, this is gross, hot dogs, but he puts ketchup, mustard, and mayonnaise on it.
0: Oh, that's cool.
5: Okay.
4: That's good. We had like pizza, beef, and mashed potatoes.
1: Yeah, right. Yeah.
4: He likes the mac and cheese.
1: And the orange chicken. He said no good mac and cheese.
0: We had pizza. There was spaghetti, but it was like all stuck, clumped together, mega starchy.
1: In a scooper.
0: To where the sauce wouldn't even penetrate.
1: Oh.
0: It would just kind of be like sauce on top of a ball of what used to be like regular spaghetti pasta.
1: Dried out.
0: Yeah. We had that. We had chicken nuggets.
1: Mm-hmm.
0: And that was pretty much the regular rotation.
1: Yeah.
0: Of those three things. Every once in a while, they would do like cold cut kind of sandwiches, a turkey sandwich.
1: Okay. Or
0: you always had the option of a peanut butter and jelly sandwich.
1: And it's boring.
0: But that was pretty much it.
4: We had a massive cafeteria, but nobody ate inside of it. It was empty every single lunch. Everyone ate outside.
1: But they got their food from the cafeteria and went outside? Or they weren't eating?
4: A lot of people just bring their own.
0: Oh, Sloppy Joe's.
1: Oh, yeah. And
0: we did have Sloppy Joe's.
1: Tell me if any of you have ever heard of this. I guarantee you haven't, because this is a Kansas thing. I think it was created in Kansas or Missouri. Chili with a cinnamon roll, and you dip the cinnamon roll in the chili.
0: What?
1: Which is a real thing in Kansas.
4: That sounds like Cleveland. That sounds like Cleveland.
1: No, no, no.
4: Right?
1: That stuff sucks.
0: That sounds disgusting.
1: Great.
4: Sounds the same.
0: That sounds awful.
3: It does.
1: So good.
0: Yeah. Nah.
1: Anyone from the Midwest, like from that like concentrated area, knows cinnamon roll and chili.
0: Well, we got the we got the cafeteria food taste drive. We'll see what these kids are eating these days.
3: I'm excited.
0: And if it's any good. Like, we're always hungry. We're willing to try it out.
2: That's true.
0: Yeah. I might be having my wife pack lunches for the kids after this.
1: Oh, like, yeah. We'll see.
0: Although Chick-fil-A day, they get very excited.
3: Yeah, legal Chick-fil-A.
0: Lucky. Legal Chick-fil-A. All right, quick break. More Woody Show next. Hang on.
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24: Serious injury crashes happen every day on Columbus streets. The impact of a crash has a damaging ripple effect. Physical health issues, permanent disabilities such as hearing loss, dependence on others for daily tasks like using the bathroom, psychological trauma from witnessing the crash. By redesigning roads and prioritizing safety, we're working towards zero traffic deaths. This is Vision Zero. 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
39: See, I told you guys. These have been hanging around. These Wendy's Baconator flavored Cheez-Its.
40: They're disgusting.
39: That we talked about. I keep dipping into them.
41: Oh. Yep. Because they are not, in fact, disgusting.
40: They are.
39: They're not disgusting.
40: They're really bad.
39: Yeah. It didn't help that you guys said smells like dog food.
40: It does.
39: But I've just ignored that part.
41: Yeah.
39: And I don't even waste the time to smell them. I just put them right in my mouth.
41: It's called shoveling.
39: Yeah, they're not bad. I still wouldn't buy them, even though I've been dipping back into them. But Gina brought these in. We tried them earlier.
42: They're slightly above mid.
39: Yeah. Now, we do have Woody's show, Taste Drive. It is back to school time. It's been forever since I've had a school cafeteria meal.
40: Yep.
39: But apparently, Morgan knows people who work in school cafeterias.
4: You got people.
5: Well, she and works specifically with the special needs kids. So okay, you got a well, plug.
39: You know what? You might want to leave some information out because I'm not sure that we're supposed to have this food. I'm sure there's probably a couple kids at least who are not going to have a meal.
5: Yeah, they're starving it could today. Have been extra at the end of it the lunch been. Period.
8: Let's just let's say that. That.
5: Yeah,
39: it could have been. So anyway, Morgan goes, hey, you know, back to school time, I can get some school cafeteria food in here for a taste drive to see what the kids are eating these days.
5: I sure can.
39: Yeah, because, I mean, hey, Gina's son seems to be a big fan.
8: Oh, he loves school lunch.
5: Yeah. So he would rather eat there than take his own lunch to school?
8: Yes.
5: Wow.
8: Because I give him the menu the day before, and I go, okay, do you want a sandwich or do you want... You know, fish sticks. Oh, I want fish sticks.
5: Oh, okay. Interesting.
7: But your mom ever do that for you? No.
5: Oh,
4: don't
5: really?
4: Ask what you want.
7: What the hell? Yeah.
4: Whatever they make is what you eat.
5: My mom did that with me.
39: I had two working
5: parents. Of course she did.
7: I didn't have a menu.
39: Yeah, we didn't have a menu. I had two working parents, and my mom would just leave the $1.50 or whatever on the, you know, where I would take the house key when I would leave the door to go catch the bus. And then that was it.
7: I can't imagine her caring.
4: I know.
5: Really? Yeah, my mom would see the menu and she'd go, oh, tomorrow's macaroni and cheese. Exactly. I know you like that one.

0: burger or the chicken burger.
1: Okay.
2: I mean, it's a gas station burger.
3: That's fine.
2: It's fine.
0: And it comes with some fries. And if you'll notice on your plate, the fries are seasoned.
4: Oh, those are the fries?
0: Yeah.
2: It's a crinkle cut.
1: I don't think this is all nice beef.
4: I thought that was dried out pasta.
2: Yeah.
4: Like with red sauce on it.
1: Oh, yeah.
0: Oh, no, those are fries.
5: This looks like a soy mixture. Like, it doesn't look
2: beefy. I agree with Gina. That doesn't taste or feel like beef.
0: Not meat.
6: I don't totally hate it, though.
4: Well, I'm sure it's a really high grade beef. You probably just aren't used to that good of beef.
3: Wagyu, yeah.
0: It's Angus.
4: Yeah.
3: The fry is horrific.
4: The chicken sandwich, really? I agree, like with Greg, like it's not awful, but like for a kids will eat anything.
3: Yeah, it's
4: look
3: fine.
4: At the stuff the kids eat. And then also, like, if you just had like maybe a little bit of ketchup or a little bit of mayonnaise or mustard, like
3: totally.
4: it would set it off, Greg. Yeah. You know?
3: It would elevate the game.
4: Yeah, we gotta keep this. We are used to finer cuisine in this room, right? We have very refined palates.
3: This almost tastes like a burger you'd eat at a friend's barbecue.
5: It's rubbery.
3: It's fine.
4: So I will, I'm going to keep my grades real as if I was a kid in school, thinking back to my school days. Mm-hmm. And that chicken sandwich, I would give a 7.
0: Oh, wow. Yeah. That's pretty high.
6: Not bad.
4: Even without the ketchup. If it had ketchup or mayonnaise, I might give it an 8.
6: Oh, yeah. If I put some mustard and mayonnaise on it,
4: yep.
6: on that. I would love it.
4: Yeah. Now, these are supposed to be fries, you say?
0: Yes. Crinkle cut fries.
4: God, look at that thing.
0: Well,
4: it looks like a maggot. It's reheated.
3: So yeah, that's terrible. But it's amazing how they made them so flavorless.
0: Oh, really?
5: Even with the seasoning color.
0: That takes talent.
3: Absolutely no flavor.
4: This one was covered in seasoning to where it looked red.
5: Yeah.
4: And it's gotten, you're right, no
3: flavor. No, it's devoid of any discernible flavor.
5: I give the burger a 6 and the chicken a 4.
0: Okay.
5: The chicken's kind of rubbery.
4: I give the fries a 1.
3: Yeah, 1 for the fries. Yeah. I give the burger, if you zhuzh it up, an 8.
0: It's
3: fine.
0: So I forgot to mention the chicken sandwich is supposed to be crispy chicken, but by the looks of
6: it's breaded.
5: It's breaded. It's breaded.
0: It's breaded.
5: It's not crispy.
0: Okay.
2: Right. Well, it's not crispy now.
0: Crispy's not the right word for that.
5: No, it's not.
4: I might have to chase these fries with a baconator cheese.
5: Just get
4: any flavor.
0: I'm surprised you guys are finishing the little burger pieces, honestly.
2: No, they're fine.
4: Yeah. Okay.
0: Okay, so the next day, your options are either orange chicken with, quote, not so fried rice, whatever the hell that means.
5: Brown rice.
6: Crap.
0: If you don't like that, you have the option to have some Parm pizza bites.
6: Ooh, that's what I want to dip in.
4: I get that.
0: Yeah, you have some sauce, but.
4: I don't want that.
5: My kid lives for orange chicken day, so I want to see what all the hype is about. Okay.
4: Orange chicken.
2: So it's right. Orange chicken, fried chicken with orange sauce, chunks.
0: It doesn't look like real chicken.
2: Carrots, okay. And rice.
4: It needs more sauce.
3: It needs more sauce.
1: It does, but it's kind of like the Trader Joe's orange chicken.
4: Oh, hell no.
0: That good. Stuff's good.
1: It is good. It's not
4: Sammy.
1: It just needs more sauce.
4: Sammy, you need to excuse yourself.
3: Yeah, right.
0: Your taste buds. How dare you?
1: I like it. I'm not knocking it. It could use
3: no
1: more
3: crispness
1: sauce.
3: But... to it.
2: Well, it's reheated. That's why.
0: Yeah.
3: It tastes like something you get at Panda.
6: The rice is awful.
2: Wheat rice?
4: Well, Menace isn't like
6: brown rice.
2: Anything whole grain or healthy?
0: Has anyone bitten into one of those pizza bites yet?
6: It's all bread.
0: Really?
2: Yeah. Let's see. I'm gonna crack it open.
0: When I was in high school, we loved getting they were longer, but they were like pizza sticks.
5: Oh God, that's awful.
2: If you look at the inside of this pizza bite,
4: Menace, you're not wrong about the rice. It blows.
6: Yeah. Horrific.
0: Even the carrots.
4: The rice sucks.
5: And the sauce to dip it in somehow makes it worse.
0: Really?
4: Yeah.
0: Do you want some more?
5: It tastes like perfume.
2: The pizza bite has no meat in it. It's just mozzarella inside dough, and again, very little mozzarella. Like
5: try the sauce.
3: Sauces. I kind of like the sauce.
5: No, you don't.
4: No.
0: I got a whole bucket for you.
2: A little watery.
5: No, it tastes like perfume. It doesn't taste like tomato sauce.
4: Okay, let me go with the orange chicken. I'll give the orange chicken, I'll give it a 6. It could be way better if it wasn't microwaved.
0: Right.
4: And also then sitting out for another 15 minutes after it's microwaved. So that's number one. But also with a little bit more sauce on it, I think it'd be better. But 6 is fine. That rice blows. That blows chunks. That is, I think that's worse than the fries.
3: Really?
0: Wow.
4: Because it has absolutely no taste. The only thing you taste are the little chunks of carrot.
0: Yeah.
4: That's it. Like but nothing else has any flavor whatsoever.
5: This not is good. Awful.
4: I bet you prisoners eat better.
5: Yeah.
0: Oh,
5: this is institution food.
0: And this is low protein too.
5: Oh, very. I would give the chicken as a kid an orange chicken an 8. Because I'd be like, sweet, it's orange chicken day. But this, whatever you called this, a pizza bite?
0: The pizza parm bite?
5: This is
2: parm.
5: This is like styrofoam
0: parm
5: with no cheese and a sauce that is, I can't even explain the taste of this sauce.
2: Greg, I don't know what they're freaking out about the sauce.
3: Yeah,
5: are you
3: sauce,
5: serious?
3: I swear.
2: It's like, it's jarred spaghetti sauce.
6: You know what sauce it tastes like? It tastes like a Lunchables.

0: sauce.
1: That it sounds like marinara.
2: No, it's like ragu.
3: It doesn't taste like that. There's like a weird.
4: There's something wrong with her.
3: Tangy perfume.
1: Gina didn't finish hers. What do you want to take a bite out of it?
3: Here, please. Okay,
2: I'm keeping an open mind, Gina, and I'm trying it again and again, and it's literally, think it's ragu.
4: Right. No,
3: maybe I haven't had ragu in a few years.
4: You know what I'm getting from that sauce? It's kind of like the SpaghettiOs.
3: Yes! That's the smell, too.
4: It's kind of like the SpaghettiOs sauce.
0: It's low grade, but it is just jar or canned sauce.
2: You can taste how cheap and low grade it is, but it doesn't make it terrible.
5: Like I said, it's a Lunchable sauce.
3: I feel bad that my kid is eating this.
1: Hey, and he's loving it, apparently.
3: And that's the problem.
4: Hey, nothing's stopping you from making a meal.
3: Guess what? Guess what?
2: Yeah, give them an option.
3: I do it every day, and because school lunch is free, they can go around
4: you. School lunch is free?
3: It is free.
1: Well, it should be. Look at that.
4: What?
3: And that's why they make their own choices.
4: Wait.
3: Yes.
5: Well, hold on.
4: How are the school lunches free?
3: In the district he's in, even.
4: They're free?
5: I'll explain.
3: Zero charge.
5: I'll explain. So, you know how I brought up No Kid Hungry? So, No Kid Hungry... the charity, they'll feed the entire school no matter.
4: So not just the kids who can't afford it.
5: Yeah, no matter what income level. So
4: that seems like a waste.
3: Yes, agreed.
4: They could be doing more for kids who really can't afford it.
3: And because of that, we don't control. I pack his lunch and it comes home untouched.
5: Yeah, but again,
3: because he can make his own choice because it's free.
5: They make it free for everybody because then you automatically show a divide between people if they're getting the meal that no one else is getting.
0: Poor kids should be shamed.
1: Well, oh my God.
4: I'm not saying that, but I'm saying like, you know, you could actually, if there are kids who can easily bring in however much they would charge for this garbage, you could pay for it that way. You could take more kids other places. You could feed more kids who actually need
3: it. Just look district by district. If this is a low earning district, do it there. If it's a high earning district, they're fine.
4: And everybody knows who the poor kids are, by the way.
2: Yeah, thank you.
1: But charging for this would be a crime, honestly.
3: That's true.
1: Like, you can't pay for this.
2: You learn in school. I just want to say, thing as a free lunch.
5: I do love No Kid Hungry. We don't. These meals are not from them.
1: This is not that.
4: Yeah. I wonder.
3: The kids love
1: But the
3: this.
1: Best part of this is I didn't bring enough for me to try, so I didn't have to eat any of it. So
3: lucky.
0: We should also be noting that
1: awesome.
0: This isn't just like a big out of a tray. These are little individually packaged.
1: Yes.
0: You just throw it in a microwave, hand it to a kid.
1: And like I think they're trying to get them through the line as fast as they can. Yeah. Right. Just grab a box and go.
4: Yeah, they look like the meals that you like a gas station meal.
3: Yeah.
4: You know, that you would get from the little refrigerated section.
0: Now, how many of those would it take to fill you up today, Woody?
4: What?
0: How many of these little packaged meals?
2: One
0: meals.
2: Entire
4: today?
0: Four or five?
4: No, I would say two.
0: Two and a half?
4: In the old days.
1: Two burgers?
4: Oh, no, because the Zep Bound, man. Yeah. Like Meta says, that zaps it out.
2: In the olden days.
4: That zaps it out. But when I was a kid, I could have probably six of those things. Yeah. But I was skinny and active and played sports and all this stuff.
1: Don't kids always come home starving to death every day?
4: Yeah, because you're always hungry. Mm-hmm. You're always hungry.
5: Stay hungry.
4: God, nobody want to trade for this garbage, though.
2: No.
4: I'll trade you my...
1: You guys rated it pretty high. I'm actually very surprised.
2: The orange chicken was decent.
4: The chicken was the best thing, and that's saying something.
1: Yeah.
0: I think overall, it's in the 5-6 range.
2: Yeah, not terrible.
3: Mid-AF.
4: All right, well, hey, Morgan, thank you so much.
1: Yeah, you're welcome. Bon appetit.
3: That was eye-opening.
4: Thanks to your special ed cafeteria lady.
1: Oh, yeah.
4: That's what she does.
1: Is she? Or is she? Maybe I'm wrong.
2: Maybe it's a man.
1: Maybe I'm throwing you off.
4: Right.
2: I don't know.
4: All right, more Woody Show's next. Hang on.
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0: about schools.
1: Yeah, I was talking to Menace and Sammy the other day about our high school experiences, how I didn't have a cafeteria, how we, when I was a freshman, there was a smoking section, et cetera, et cetera. And they both said to me, oh, well, what did you guys do during your free period? And I said, I don't even understand that question.
2: Like recess?
1: A free period.
3: Yeah,
1: like an entire period.
3: Well, you didn't have class.
2: Right. What do you do?
4: And you could go on campus if you wanted.
1: Like mega nuclear, what?
3: Yeah, no, so.
1: What the hell is that?
0: We didn't have a free period. Yeah. It was study hall.
2: Right, yeah, study hall.
3: No, no, we got we got to leave campus. So
0: you did?
3: Yeah, my fourth period. But it's mostly like your junior, senior year, you'll get this. So my fourth period class was a free period, and it ruled because all my friends also had this same free period. So we would go to my friend's house. We would drink 40s. We would cook chicken nuggets. We would shoot pellet guns in their backyard. And we would get drunk and ride bicycles in the backyard too. That was fun. And then that's also when I got in that fight with that guy.
1: Oh,
3: remember
1: right.
3: that? I broke his nose.
1: Yep.
3: He showed up and we fought.
0: Got to
3: in the
0: leave
3: house.
0: School.
2: In yeah. the middle yeah. of school. So
1: and
2: what's
1: that
2: the
1: was
2: point?
1: One period per day?
3: Yeah.
2: Yeah. Why not just leave what? School an hour earlier, right. come an hour
4: well,
2: late?
4: Well, I mean, that depends on what open period you had. So
3: yeah,
4: like
3: you didn't get to pick it.
4: Right. So well, you could try to change it, manipulate it. But so for me at our school, most kids would do lunch. You leave at lunch at like 12:30 right. and then not come back because you would have open sixth period, which was after lunch. And so they would just take that and never come back. Now, for me, I also had open sixth with my friends. But if you had, I had cheer. If you had a sport or a seventh period, you would have to come back.
0: We were not allowed to leave the school. In fact, they had people who would be at the exits. And like, if you tried to leave the school, they go, hey, where are you going?
1: Mm-hmm.
0: You had to have like a, they called it a sign out pass.
2: Like a note.
0: Mm-hmm. Saying that your parents are picking you up or right. whatever. And then if you were trying to come back into the school, you already had to have something like you were coming back from a doctor's appointment or something yeah. like that. Oh. So there was no in it.
3: No.
0: It was like a concert Dude. Venue. No in and out privileges.
3: We had the best time. One of my favorite memories is, so we had a friend, his nickname was Parrot. And Parrot got really wasted on one of the bikes. And he crashed into the side of the house while smoking a cigarette. And when he got up, the cigarette was all bent and hanging. So he got back on the bike and was riding around. Dude.
4: How did you have time
2: best
4: for all
2: the
4: that?
2: Brightest?
4: Yeah, this it is, was. You had a yeah, lot of time.
0: Because this is school time.
1: This
2: yeah.
1: is so
2: yeah.
1: bizarre.
3: Yeah.
0: I know.
2: I mean, we could leave for lunch as seniors, but that's like 25 minutes.
0: Yeah. That's the thing. Yeah. Weren't even allowed to leave for lunch period.
1: We had open campus. We could leave, but a free period was I've never
2: What's
1: heard of this until you guys brought
0: Study
1: it up.
0: Hall?
2: That's that's what we
1: have. That. No, just had class. We had six periods and you went to class each period.
0: Yeah, there was a study
1: it was
0: hall.
1: Three, lunch, yeah. and then three.
0: And you were allowed. Fun. Now you were allowed to put your head down and nap, like study hall. Like if you didn't have work to do, or you're just going to do it later when you got home as homework or whatever.
1: Just nap.
0: Yeah, so it was an open period, but it
2: was sit
1: to
2: in,
1: be
2: that room.
1: In that room.
0: But you had to be in that space. You had to be in that room.
1: You
0: now
1: couldn't
0: you could
1: go get drunk and ride bikes.
0: Yeah, no, you couldn't do that with Parrot. No, you couldn't do that,
3: dude. Oh, this one time, Greg, you would love this. One time we made like these sexual claymation movies.
0: And we wonder why Menace can't read, spell,
4: everything makes sense.
0: Do math.
2: The DUIQ makes a lot of sense.
0: Yeah, making a lot more sense now.
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1: Yo.
0: The phones, they're open at 877-44-WOODY. That's 877-44-WOODY. You can send us a text over to 22987. Yeah, we got some after-hours voicemails that we could share here for you. We've also got a couple emails that I would like to bring up.
2: Okay.
3: Cool.
0: Here's an after-hours voicemail that came in, 877-44-WOODY.
4: God damn it, Sammy. I love you. You're f***ing awesome on the show. I don't know what the hell your problem is. You're a good-looking girl. Jesus Christ, even your crocheting and stuff, I get you. You're not that. You just... You are all around about just something that a guy would want. But I just listened to a podcast, and you freaking not... If you struggle to eat two pieces of bacon, I hate to say it, but you're never going to find a goddamn man. Maybe you should be a lesbian. And I'm saying this as a helpful tip, because if I wasn't married, I'd try and hit on you. I really would, even though you and your freaking bacon, whatever the hell your phobia is about it. But, man, just try and work on it, please. Life would be so much better. Love you guys. All y'all, including Sammy.
1: I was wondering where he was going with that, and I appreciate it. I guess I'll look into that. Yeah,
2: I agree with his sentiments 100%.
3: Yeah, everyone's very concerned with your love life, Sammy.
1: Well, and apparently, my hate of bacon.
0: They don't want her to be lonely, you know.
5: But that's why you're not with a man,
1: right? No, yeah, that is, yeah. Yeah. Thank you for pointing that out.
2: I was wondering.
0: Damn it, Sammy. 877-44-WOODY.
6: Yeah. Hey. This message is for Woody. I heard you talking about the smoker more than once, and I'm just telling you, it's kind of a waste of time. It's fun at first. I got a huge, like, Texas-style restaurant smoker, and it was fun. It was for, like, the first year, and then now it just sits in my backyard, and I have a cover over it, and it just sits there. You get tired of that smoky taste after a while. Like I said, the first year, you'll smoke everything. You'll smoke peppers, cheese, ribs, everything. And then that smell starts to bother you, and it makes you want to puke to where you can't even stand it anymore. So think about it. Maybe when you want to smoke something or you want to eat something smoked, just go to a nice barbecue place. That's it, man. Love the show.
0: All right, thanks, man.
1: All right. Bye.
2: Good tip.
5: Can you get burned out on that? It's the best.
0: I think too much of any one thing, right? You can overdo it.
3: You become addicted, and then... You're
0: obsessed with it for a minute. So I have to say, I think the whole idea of a smoker has passed me by.
5: Oh,
0: I'm not interested anymore.
5: Wow.
1: Really?
3: After a decade of thinking about it.
0: Oh, two decades.
5: Wow.
0: 2 decades. Yeah. It was like my number one wish list thing for the longest time.
2: Mm-hmm.
0: And the more time goes by, I think the reason, it's like people who just keep putting off getting married.
2: Yep.
0: Is they don't really want to be married.
5: Mm.
0: I think I really don't want the work of the smoker. Because it does take some work. It
2: takes a lot of patience.
0: It takes time. It takes patience.
5: Yeah. Well, it does take patience. But isn't it kind of set it and forget it? Like, see you in 12 hours, brisket.
0: Not necessarily. No. It depends on the kind of smoker that you get.
5: Okay.
0: And yes, it's readily available at many places. You can get smoked meats.
2: Yeah, you could have gotten.
3: There's a lot of awesome barbecue spots out there.
0: Like, you can make your own mayonnaise, but also you can go to the store and just buy it.
5: Yeah.
0: You know? I think it's done.
5: Okay.
0: I don't think I'll ever be getting a smoker.
3: That one's going to bed.
0: Yeah, I think I'm just going to cross that off of the wish list.
2: I guess we'll just drop it then.
0: Yeah. And it has nothing to do with that voicemail. But I mean, he does make a good point. You have this idea about you want something.
2: Mm-hmm.
0: People do it with exercise equipment all the time.
5: Oh,
0: they buy it. It's going to be a good idea. We're going to use it all the time.
5: New me.
0: Yeah. Oh, man.
2: That's always the case.
0: Dude, if we had a pool, I'd be in the pool all the time. And then you're never in the pool.
2: You're not.
1: Yeah.
0: Yeah.
2: When I went to college, I lived near a beach. I said, I'm going to take a walk on the beach every day. Guess how many times I did it? Once.
0: Yeah. And hey, Woody, don't listen to that guy talking ish about the smoker. It's amazing. F him.
2: F that guy.
0: I agree. Smoked meats are amazing. I just don't know. I just don't know if I'm meant to have one.
5: If you want to be in charge of it.
2: It's like a project at this point. Yeah.
0: All right. Got something for Greg that came in. It's an email. They want you to rate their reno.
5: Oh.
0: Sweet. They did a renovation.
2: Ooh.
0: It's kind of like rate or judge my baby. Because it's from a listener, right? And she wants to know how they did.
2: Rate my
5: rental. I'd love to see that.
0: Yeah, all right. So that'll be next here on The Woody Show. 877-44-WOODY. 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
14: On August 4th, 1962, Marilyn Monroe died. Then the rumors started, and she died again. And now, we're going to set the record straight and learn about the way Marilyn Monroe actually died. The third way. I'm Jake Brennan, and on my podcast, Hollywoodland, I revisit some of the biggest stories from Hollywood history, separating the myths people want to believe from the reality underneath them. Open your

0: as the original shower stall. And then the next picture would be what the shower looks like now. It's a big walk-in shower.
1: Can I guess your feedback, Greg?
0: And you could take, well, you could take a look at it. And then while Greg's taking a look at that, I have another thing here. An interior designer. His name is Nicholas Fairford. Have you heard of this guy?
2: Nicholas
0: Fairford. Apparently he's kind of a big deal online, or like, I don't know, like some kind of...
1: Look him up.
0: What's that?
1: Let me look him up.
0: Yeah, he's apparently some kind of what do you like,
1: influencer personality?
0: Yeah, he said these are things that you shouldn't have in your home, but you probably do. Oh, now people think it's the list is ridiculous. Let me see if I don't know what.
3: He looks very hoity-toity.
0: Yeah, that's why I figured Greg would like him.
3: Oh my! Look at this guy. It's like, excuse me, I'm off to my Ivy League luncheon.
2: Yeah, he does.
0: What was Monday's
2: date?
0: I've
2: not heard of this dude.
3: He's a content creator, tastemaker, and influencer.
2: Yeah, he's
3: focused
2: fancy.
3: On making life more beautiful.
2: He's very fancy.
3: Yeah.
0: I'm trying to find, God.
2: Well, while you look for that, I want to tell you, Woody, that I recently renewed HBO Max. I had canceled it for a couple months because I wanted to find some more home renovation shows. Mm-hmm. And Gina, when you were looking for houses, did your agent use the word open incorrectly? Because
3: open concept?
2: No, it's not like I haven't noticed this word before, but I was watching one the other day and this guy was looking at a house to buy it. He walked into the primary bedroom, literally four walls and a window and a closet. And he said, wow, I like it. It's so open. How is a room
3: that's
2: open?
3: The definition of a room.
2: That, right?
3: Yeah.
2: I don't get it.
1: But I mean, you can have like a little hallway.
0: Maybe like
1: for
0: high
1: your bathroom.
0: Ceilings? Like a higher ceiling, so it felt more open as opposed
3: airy?
0: To lower ceiling. I don't know.
3: Yeah, I think we're apologizing too much for that.
0: I found the clip. All right, so these are his five ugly things that you shouldn't have in your home, but you probably do.
3: Okay.
0: Again, a lot of people think the list is ridiculous, but let's see what you think, agree or disagree. And then, you know, we can get Greg's opinion on the renovation from the listener. Again, you can see it on our Instagram right now at The Woody Show. But here's Nicholas.
4: Number one, a TV. Everybody places their furniture to face that ugly black box. And I don't want it in my house to disturb the beauty. Number two, a microwave. Similar to the TV, I'm somebody who cooks every day and I never need to use a microwave. Three is laundry drying all over the house. It just kills the vibe. Four is overhead lighting. It makes everybody look a lot less attractive. The best thing to do is have lamps all around the room. Five is unused candles. You light them just for an hour or so. It looks used. It looks a lot better.
0: All right, so let's go down the list. Greg, do you agree or disagree?
2: I agree.
0: TV.
2: Totally disagree. I mean, I get what his point is. It's not attractive per se, but how are you going to live without
1: it? I have a family member that builds luxury homes from the ground up. She's very anti-TV.
3: But what about
1: her clients want them. So.
0: Of course.
3: Yeah. What about
0: people are watching shows.
3: What about the ones that show the artwork? So it's like, oh, is that
0: the frame?
3: Right?
2: Yeah. Those are
0: the
2: cool.
0: Samsung
2: those
0: frame.
3: Yeah, those are very cool.
0: Yeah, those are cool. We've got a couple of those.
3: That's
0: those
3: very cool.
1: Like, you'd rather have like things that keep them hidden and then they reveal.
2: I mean, ultimately, yes.
0: I guess what they're talking about, like he's more talking about how like the whole room then is like focused. Like, yeah, it's like that's the center of the room.
1: Yeah.
0: You know, as opposed to it's there, like if you want to watch it or whatever, but like the whole room doesn't revolve around the TV.
2: I disagree with that one.
0: Microwave.
2: Disagree. I mean, nothing's wrong with the microwave.
0: Number three, I know you agree with laundry drying.
2: Of course.
0: All over the house.
2: Who would do that?
3: Yeah.
0: Overhead lighting.
2: 100% agree.
3: Really?
2: And that, I will say, is a gay cliche. Gays love lamps. And they hate bright overhead lighting. And I totally agree with that one. No overhead lights.
0: They're
2: awful.
0: And then what about unused candles? Like somebody went out and bought a bunch of candles. They're not burned. Yeah. Like they're brand new. But they're like sitting out around the house.
2: And they're just unburned.
0: Uh-huh. Yeah.
2: I kind of agree with that.
1: They look kind of odd.
2: Yeah, just light them a few times.
0: Mm-hmm. Yeah. That goes with anything that you have that has like words on it on a sign.
2: Oh yeah,
0: Greg doesn't like that either, and says it has no place in your home.
2: You walk into the kitchen, and there's a sign that says "eat."
3: Yeah.
2: Okay. All right.
0: So take a look at the renovation that was done. Kelsey sent us the email, and then take a look at it. And then what we want you to do is go on our Instagram, look at those photos, and then rate their reno. We're helping them out.
3: Yeah. Yep.
0: You may not care about this at all. Don't look, but we're trying to help out another listener here. they're helping us. They listen.
3: Yeah.
0: And so we're going to return the favor. And I look,

0: HGTV stuff is super popular. I know you guys like looking. You want to look in other people's windows when you're walking through the neighborhood.
1: Yes.
0: You
1: guys, yeah.
0: We know you're nosy pricks.
2: Yeah.
0: So go ahead and take a look at the photos and then give us your thoughts on our Instagram right now, at The Woody Show. Check it out. And then we'll get Greg's thoughts, his official thoughts, mm-hmm. because Greg is very picky.
3: I'm studying, yeah.
0: I forget what he said the other day that, you guys were talking about some kind of thing, a renovation, right. And you said, like, people, oh, I know what it was. Gina was asking about barn doors.
2: Oh, yeah, barn doors.
3: Oh, yeah.
2: And where do they belong, Greg?
3: In a barn. They don't belong in your house.
2: I've been thinking about that a lot.
0: Yeah. Super popular.
3: They are.
2: I'm not going to have a choice. Yeah.
0: I mean, my wife and I, we have one set in our primary bedroom.
2: And I know why, because none of those houses were built with doors.
0: Yeah. So we have a big master bath, primary bath. But there's
3: no open entrance to it.
0: Yeah, it's a big arched entrance to it.
2: They're all like
0: and
2: that
0: when I get
2: there.
0: Up in the middle of the night before I come into work, I can't do anything. Yeah. And so we put these like barn doors on there. I think it looks good. Now, I like it. Like Greg wouldn't make that choice, but I do like the look of it.
4: Is it in the style of like a sliding barn door or
0: they
4: open it?
0: It's from either side. They kind of pull and close together.
3: Yeah, okay.
0: And
3: so you got a huge track on this.
0: It's a black wrought iron track, and then it's like darker gray doors with dark metal. Like,
2: I just want the one big door that's literally a barn door. You gotta pull open.
0: Yeah.
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3: We asked you to hit up our Instagram. It's pinned right to the top of our page. You can see it's much like Judge My Baby. The emails that we get from listeners asking us to take a look at their kid and, hey, please help me figure out if we're showing around pictures of an ugly baby. Just don't realize it. Nobody dislikes their own brand, you know?
4: Exactly.
3: So our listener, Kelsey, said they had a leak in their primary bathroom, dripped down to the living room. So rather than just fix the leak in the shower, they decided to renovate the bathroom. Wanted to get Greg's opinion on it because Greg has an expert eye when it comes to these things, so he likes to believe.
5: Can we predict what he's going to say?
3: Sure.
5: I predict that you're going to say the patterns are too busy. There's too many different patterns.
4: You're not wrong on that.
6: I'm going to predict there's one key element that's screwing everything up, and I don't want to give away which one it is, but
4: one key element.
6: Well, I'm going to say overall, the floor is really killing the vibe.
3: Wait, the floor in the bathroom itself?
5: Too busy?
6: Or the shower?
3: Or the shower?
6: Well, I think if there was a more plain piece in the middle, you know, for the floor, it would make more sense.
3: But see, I like the floor of the shower. It's kind of like this pebble rock kind of thing. Yeah. And because it's darker, it's more like in the grays and the blacks.
6: Yeah.
3: It's going to be easier to cover up any kind of dirt. So if you don't like to clean, you know what I mean? Like, it's not going to look as dirty as fast as some of the other things that you could put down in there.
4: Yeah.
3: I don't mind that, especially for a shower. I don't mind that.
4: It has that look. It's supposed to look like river rock, but it's actually like what they used to call it penny round. This is more like quarter round.
6: I love that you know that.
4: And I don't.
3: Let's listen to Greg get really gay here for a couple of seconds.
4: Okay, ready? Okay.
3: Yeah, go ahead.
4: So build, burn, build, right? Is that how they say it?
3: Sure. That's what managers are supposed to do. They're like, hey, we've called you in here. First of all, I think last week you did a great job on that presentation. I did want to talk to you, though, about blah, blah, blah, blah, blah. And yeah, that's where they burn you.
4: Uh-huh. Yeah.
3: And then they build you back up. But hey, you know what? Again, great job on the presentation last week. Also, I meant to tell you that I got a really nice compliment from so-and-so in sales about how, and then that's wrapped up, and then that's
6: it's
3: how
6: a delicious
3: they do it.
6: Compliment sandwich.
3: Yes, exactly.
4: So kudos on doing the renovation. That's awesome. I totally support, and you know, a real estate agent would say don't get rid of a bathtub because people like it for their kids. I support that. Who needs a bathtub? Shower, way better idea. I love that it's a walk-in without a door or a curtain. I have one of those at home. I love it. I know some people in the comments say they don't like that, but here's the issue that I have. The floor, you're completely right, Menace. Mm-hmm. I call that Christina tile from Christina on the Coast.
3: Yeah.
4: she popularized it.
3: It's HGTV.
4: Way too busy.
6: The shower or the floor?
4: The floor.
6: Yeah, that's what I thought.
4: The main floor. The star shapes, it's kind of retro, and I understand it's very popular, but something more muted, more neutral would have been more long lasting. This is something that you're going to get tired of in about a year. The sconces over the mirrors, I would have done something a little less bulbous, a little less bright. Oh. I would have done upright sconces flanking each mirror instead. Countertop, not bad. I like it.
6: It's pretty.
4: What gives me agita is that these sinks are off kilter. I know that's not your fault. That wasn't your choice, but you can see the counter to the right of the right-hand sink is much deeper than the counter to the left of the left-hand sink.
6: Oh, yeah.
4: It looks askew.
6: I didn't even notice that.
3: There's more space to the right of the sink on the right.
4: Exactly.
3: And there is space to the left of the sink on the left.
6: And don't get Greg started on the outlet.
7: I know. It's off-center.
3: Yeah. Well, clearly, the one on the left is the husband's counter.
5: And I know you're not a fan of gold fixtures. That's more bronze,
4: you know what?
5: Though, right?
6: I think it's pretty.
4: I'm kind of coming around on the gold fixtures that's brushed. It's not like shiny. I don't hate it.
3: I hate those gold or whatever they call those fixtures. It looks so tacky and 80s to me.
4: If it's shiny, but these look a little bit more muted.
3: I like this comment on the Instagram. How much to fire the contractor?
5: Oh, that's not nice.
4: The workmanship looks fine.
3: Yeah, it does.
4: As far as the shower goes, I agree that they should have replaced that before tile. It's gray and drab, but the tile they chose isn't terrible. I'm not a fan of that green border tile. I don't get it. It just doesn't work. It doesn't make sense. And I'm not, unlike Woody, a fan of the floor. I don't like those tiles at all. If you're going to go for a river rock look, you should have just used river rock.
3: So what are you giving the overall renovation, Greg? Rate this reno. And again, if you want to see the photos that Greg's looking at, the listeners sent us photos before and after from their master bathroom. Yes, we're sticking with master bathroom on this show. But you can see it on our Instagram, at The Woody Show.
4: I'm going to give it a 6.
3: A 6?
4: Yeah. Okay.
3: That's better than I thought you were going to give it.
4: Yeah, I was going to go 5, but I know you guys hate it when I judge things
6: split
4: a 5.
6: The, yeah.
4: Let's go 5.5.
5: I say the quick fixes are get rid of the flooring.
3: Well, that's not a quick fix. I'm not doing that. After a brand new renovation.
5: I mean, isn't that the easy fix to kind of like clean it up a little bit? The floor, go with the floor first.
4: Perhaps. I think counters might be easier than a floor.
6: Really?
4: Floor is a big deal.
3: Yeah.
4: Especially, you got to jackhammer that out.
3: Yeah. So here's the thing. When it comes to any renovation, I always tell people when they, hey, what do you think? You're asking for my opinion, which I will give you, but it's how I would do it in my home.
6: Right. Yeah.
3: You have a completely different set of style, taste, whatever you like. I tell everybody, make your house the way that you want it.
6: Yeah, right.
3: You're the one that lives
6: you
3: there.
6: You did, yeah.
4: Sure.
3: Now, if you're looking for advice on, you know, hey, because I'm only going to be here for a few years for resale, for whatever. But if you're just planning on being in this house, even if for 5+ years, I would say just do whatever it is that you think you like. And who cares what anybody else likes? You're the one that has to live with it. You're the one that has to be happy in your own home.
6: Yeah.
3: So, you know, I think what it is, they're proud of this renovation.
4: Right.
3: They like it. They're looking for Greg to maybe reinforce what they're already feeling, which I kind of had a feeling that was dangerous, but
4: and if you can try to stay timeless and classic, don't go with trendy. Like I see some shiplap, I see the Christina floors. Those are very trendy right now. You're going to get tired of them.
3: Thank you, Kelsey. I think, I don't know if you regret it.
4: It's too late, Kelsey.
3: But check it out. It's on our Instagram at The Woody Show. More Woody Show next. 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
1: Welcome to Thursday, everyone. It's Teresa. I'm ready to give you more rock and, well, all the money I can. 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

Columbus's rock station, Rock 103. I'm Teresa, jumping in to give a little love here to something I should have given love to yesterday. I'm not going to lie, though. There was no reminder in my prep or anything. I saw something on social late yesterday, and I was like, ugh. Adam Yauch, MCA of the Beasties, yesterday was the day he passed back in 2012. You know, that was such a significant and sad death. He lost his battle to cancer, and the Beasties, the other two, were just like, well, that's it. The Beasties are done. They'll never, ever, ever perform without him. And nobody was mad. It made sense. It really did make sense.

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1: Let me jump in to give you guys a little Green Day update. 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
1: Let me give a little love to Sturgis, kicking off this Friday for 2 weeks. The party is on. America 250, the theme. That's just to have America 250 be the theme. I know the party is going to be just like all caps, you know?

0: 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It's that time of year again, iHeartRadio. 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
1: Raise your hand if you would love a $1,000 win. 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I got a keyword to make that happen. You ready? It's after Metallica here. 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

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Rock

0: Columbus's rock station, Rock 103. I'm Teresa, jumping in to get you caught up on all things Prince of Bleeping Darkness. And I love this. Ozzy Osbourne-inspired Haunted House has been announced for Universal's Halloween Horror Nights, which is an annual thing both in Orlando and Hollywood. So both will have this Ozzy-inspired Haunted House. The Orlando one opens before Universal West Coast. So all you have to do is go to Universal's website. Every detail is there. This will be a draw. This will definitely be a draw, and I cannot wait. Now I want to go.
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1: It's Teresa jumping in to let you know it's about that time where we start hooking you up with trips to go to our iHeartRadio Music Festival, all thanks to Capital One. 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September 18 and 19, Vegas, two nights, one stage. I mean, Weezer, Snoop to Muse to the Goo Goo Dolls. 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
4: 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A nice Motley Crue moment before I give you another $1,000 right there after the top of the hour.

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1: I'm Teresa, lining up another good hour for you guys. Everclear, Rush, Creed. I got a good Zeppelin moment by request. And, well, after this, you're winning $1,000. You ready? 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
1: I'm Teresa, jumping in to give you a little inspiration to take advantage of the rest of summer. I know we're like more than halfway done, but there's still time. There was a list. Destinations where people feel the happiest on vacation, right? Like Tulum, Mexico's in there, Vegas. I mean, New York, Maui, obviously, that's going to be expensive. Austin, Texas, that's expensive. But you know what's on the list? Number 13, New Orleans. If you know, you know. I'm just saying, if you've never gone to New Orleans to experience that culture, the heritage, the legacy, the legends, the voodoo historic beignet extravaganza, like hands down, one of the most memorable vacations ever. And it won't break the bank. Highly recommend.
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1: I hope you're having a great Friday. 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Green Day kicked off their, Green Day TV today on their YouTube channel. 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Creed is here now.

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1: This is a good reminder that you're awesome. Happy Thursday. And Nickelback, we get a new album in October. Yeah, lots to look forward to. Never made it.

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1: Is it just me or does this Thursday feel like a Friday? 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
1: It's time for me to get out of here, everyone. The good news, when you hear me talk again, it will be Friday. Better news, you got another keyword on the way right there to win $1,000 just after the top of the hour. So get ready for it. Good luck, and I'll see you tomorrow. I love you.

Rock 103. Just a few more chances at $1,000 gas cash. You know, it ends Friday, tomorrow, 5 p.m. You do have another shot coming up after Bon Jovi. That keyword on the way. It's next. Here's You Give Love a Bad Name.

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Just enter this nationwide keyword on our website. New. That's new. 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

0: Columbus's rock station, Rock 103. There's a pilot flight instructor and his student that was on board a small airplane. I guess student taking lessons. He's probably rethinking flying lessons after the plane experienced engine trouble. And this pilot was forced to make an emergency landing on I-10 outside of Pensacola in Florida.
1: We're completely propped up, and we're probably going down on I-10.
2: Roger. It's at your discretion, safest possible spot. We'll get the vehicles out for you.
1: Yeah, we are not making the airport. We're going down on I-10.
0: That was the radio call. This is a trucker. The plane landed in front of this guy.
3: If I wouldn't have seen that shadow over my truck, as you see in the video, it was a close call from the truck and for that sign, but he landed. He was a good pilot.
0: It's got to be crazy driving down the highway and a plane flies low over you and lands in front of you. Good news, nobody was hurt. If I'm that pilot, I'm finding a new line of work, maybe.
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0: Rock 103. With the Cyclospora outbreak that's still happening, I think they just added 15 more states to the list. Yeah, no one's eating salad. So those salad businesses, they're starting to feel the pinch. Salad & Go has filed for Chapter 11 bankruptcy protection. They'll permanently close all of their remaining locations, citing rising costs, declining consumer demand, and really the fallout from the nationwide Cyclospora outbreak. This Arizona-based drive-thru salad chain said the July outbreak of the foodborne parasite, although not linked to Salad & Go, it's weakened confidence across the entire salad industry. People are just too freaked out to eat salad. Hopefully they get this thing figured out. I think my wife's ready for a salad. We're on that carnivore diet without even trying.
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You have another chance to win $1,000 gas cash. It's your final week, that next opportunity. You're only 3.5 minutes away. It's coming up after Harvey Danger. That keyword's on the way. Here's Flagpole Sit-Up.

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1: South Florida has a crazy new dining experience in the nude. 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
1: You only have 9 chances tomorrow, and then it ends. Your final chance today, right after this from Tom Petty, a keyword. It's your next chance at $1,000 gas cash. Yeah, try to win before you fill up on the way home. Here's Free Fallin'. She's a

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0: Rock 103. If you're a Led Zeppelin fan, this is something you can watch this evening on YouTube. More than 80 minutes of footage of Led Zeppelin on stage live just made its way onto YouTube, shot in 1970 during their appearance at the Bath Festival of Blues and Progressive Music in Bath, England. Comes 4 years after only 30 minutes of this performance appeared online before being removed. So hopefully it's up for a little while. It was posted by Led Zepp Film on YouTube, so you can check it out. Now, the film was shot with cameras that were only supposed to be used for daytime shooting, so a lot of the footage looks dark. As for the sound, it was recorded on a portable reel-to-reel machine and matched to the footage later, but it's not high fidelity. Jimmy Page probably beside himself and on the phone with his legal team, so watch it while you can. It's on YouTube.
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1: This was interesting. I thought they were just being friendly. You know how when you board a plane, the flight attendants and the pilot are there, and they're saying hello as you come on, just greeting you as you come on the plane? Well, I didn't realize this, but flight attendants and pilots, they're not just being friendly when they say hello when you board the flight. They're also checking to see if anyone seems drunk, sick, or otherwise problematic. 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
5: Hey friends, across the area, a stray shower, a stray thunderstorm, otherwise partly to mostly cloudy, and temps around 70. For your Friday, yes, Friday, a mix of clouds and sun, again, a stray shower or thunderstorm chance, right around 90 for Friday afternoon. I am Georgia meteorologist Holly Strano in the GNN Weather Center.
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Pink Floyd's next, right after this Seattle supergroup, Temple of the Dog. Members of Pearl Jam, Soundgarden, together. Here's Hunger Strike.

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1: You know, it's always fair season somewhere in the south, usually in the fall when it cools off. 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
12: NFL running backs continue to play. Can you top this? And the Lions' Jahmyr Gibbs certainly has. He's now the highest paid at the position after agreeing to a 3-year, $67.5 million deal that could be worth up to $76 million. Earlier today, the Colts' Jonathan Taylor got 2 years and $44 million. Caitlin Clark, Angel Reese, and Paige Beckers among those named to the Team USA roster for the FIBA World Cup next month. I'm Frank Garrity.
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Columbus is Rock Station, Rock 103. Chad Tyson, Metallica, Sabotrude to get the show rocking here on a Thursday night. What's up? How you guys doing? Thanks for hanging out with you till midnight if you need anything. Talk back, Mike, open with us on iHeart. You can also get me on extra threads at Chad Tyson. Let's keep things rocking right now. Crank up some Bon Jovi. It's bad, bad.

0: Columbus's Rock Station, Rock 103, Chad Tyson, Everclear, rocking things here on a Thursday night. We got football back this evening. I know it's only preseason, but still, NFL is back. Hall of Fame game in Canton, Ohio, Panthers and Cardinals, and of course, former Steelers head coach Mike Tomlin making his debut on TV with the Sunday Night Football crew. They're the ones handling the coverage tonight. He's not in the booth. He's on the pregame show. Yeah. Of course, big changes in Pittsburgh with head coach Mike McCarthy. Getting things ready for his first season with the team. Of course, Thursday next week, a full slate of preseason action. Why they always do that? One game, and then you got to wait another week for the rest of them. But anyways, we got football back tonight. More rock next. Got some Ozzy on tap, Pearl Jam, too. Hang until midnight. Talk back, Mike, open on iHeart. Hit me up.
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Rock 103, Columbus's rock station. Chad Tyson, there was a musical tribute held by the friends and family of the late Glenn Hansard earlier this week on Tuesday night over at Dublin, and there's video of this over online. Closed out with Eddie Vedder leading the house band and performers in a cover of Neil Young's Rockin' in the Free World. It's over on YouTube if you want to check it out tonight. Really good stuff. Pearl Jam now, Better Man rocking things here on a Thursday evening.

0: Rock 103, Chad Tyson, Aerosmith rocking things tonight. Hollywood Vampires getting things ready for their tour, which starts Saturday this weekend over in London. Joe Perry posted some rehearsal photos on Instagram. I wish they were coming back here to the States, man. We've not heard anything about what Aerosmith has planned going forward. I know there was some talk that they may do like a one-off or a weekend series of shows in Boston or something like that. But that chatter has kind of died down in recent months. So I don't know if there's still talk going on behind the scenes or plans being made or whatever. But as far as what I've heard, where's the cricket sound effects? That's about it. More rock next tonight. Alice in Chains coming up. Get some Twisted Sister too. Keep it here.
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103, Chad Tyson, Allison Chains going to be releasing the Unplugged performance on vinyl for the first time ever next month. To get your pre-order in yet? I did. Yellow splatter vinyl. It's going to be good, man. I can't wait. It's one of the most underrated Unplugged performances of all time. Thanks for hanging out tonight. Back into things Rooster right now.